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0: 103.5 WIMC, Knoxville's Classic Rock. It is a 80s at 8, Friday night. 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J-Mac and Drake will be back with Classic Rock on the Clock. 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J-Mac and Drake's Classic Rock on the Clock. Chance at $1,000. We'll get back to it. Got some requested Glenn Frey in there coming up next.
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When it rang, you'd pick it up without knowing who was calling. It was madness. 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

0: Love a boy, loving every minute of it on 103.5 WIMZ, Knoxville's Classic Rock, and I am loving every minute of it. The name is Oz, in for Octavius again tonight. Kicking off your weekend, Friday night, block party weekend. We'll get the blocks back underway with some Whitesnake coming up here. Kick things back off, don't miss out. 16th and 17th in Townsend Visitor Center. You got the Smoky Mountain Scottish Festival and Games. 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Smoky Mountain Scottish Festival Games. 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Of course, keep it here on IMZ. We might have some tickets for that one. You could win from us, if you know what I'm saying. So just keep it here on WIMZ. We'll get back to it. 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

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Smokey's back at home tonight, tomorrow night. I know tonight was Feel Good Fridays. Tell you what, tomorrow.

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1: Rumors spreading round in that Texas town. About the shack outside the games. And you know what I'm talking about. 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

0: LaGrange, 103.5 WIMZ, Knoxville's Classic Rock. Now, the Smokies back at home tonight. And tomorrow night, they're going to be back at it with the Big League Chew Night. 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So get in on this now. 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We got a block of Fleetwood Mac to get to. Also, Thunder from Down Under coming up here at 9:30. That's set to go here in just a few.
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1: 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Thunder from Down Under.

0: hear that one. Said if it's not too late, I said, oh, that's my favorite, Kevin. Got in on the text line. 865-656-1035. Text it in. Now, you'll need that same number like Kevin, not just to make requests, but to text in the code word for free gas for a year, starting to begin on Monday, thanks to Henley Roofing. 9, 11, 1, 3, and 4 p.m. is when we'll give out a word. 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You got to get qualified. 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So J-Mac and Drake will be back Monday morning. First opportunity to get qualified will happen with J-Mac and Drake in the morning. I also have the classic rock on the clock back. Chance at $1,000. So they got stuff you're going to want to get in on. But don't miss out on the free guys for a year. Thanks to Henley Roofing. We'll get back to it. Do a block of CCR next here on 103.5 WIMZ.
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Guns N' Roses, Welcome to the Jungle, 103.5 WIMZ, Knoxville's Classic Rock. Got a few more here from Guns N' Roses to get to. We'll talk about free gas for a year. Coming up, Henry Roofing, starting up again on Monday. Gotta be listening to win, gotta be in it to win.

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2: What we've got here is failure to communicate. Some men you just can't reach. So you get what we had here last week, which is the way he wants it. Well, he gets it. I don't like it.

0: 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My name is Oz, in for Octavius here on a Friday night. 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We got a Black Queen to get to, some Nirvana before I get out of here. And get on with it.
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0: Jason Newsted is here with us tonight, my friends. We're going to talk about a lot of things with Jason tonight, including, of course, Metallica. But he is also about to hit the road this summer for his first headlining tour with his band, the Chop House Band. They're going to play headlining shows and also concerts with Blackberry Smoke, who he's buddies with. And you can see the current dates at chophouseband.com. I think after you hear our conversation tonight, you're going to be excited about these shows like I am. We will get into it all. Thank you for being here with us tonight on Ultimate Classic Rock.
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0: As promised, Jason Newsted is here with us tonight on the program. Jason, one thing you've been talking about a good amount here in the past week is that you battled cancer, which is one reason that you're going out and doing these shows. And we are all so glad that you are here to be able to do these shows. But the concerts themselves really seem like they're going to be interesting. And I want to focus on that as we get going. It seems like fans are going to hear a lot of things from what you're calling the Americana side of music, which we can talk about that tonight, but also heavy slabs from your career, as you've said. It's going to be a really fun mix of things from what I'm hearing.
1: A lot of the shows where we do the benefits and those things, you know, we're kind of preaching to the converted, right? People are already there for the cause. They want to dig what we're doing. The repertoire, those, I lean a lot more into Johnny Cash and stuff. Every other song or every third song, people know what we're playing. If you try to do that kind of thing, you don't know your audience's number one rule, right? So try to keep that. Know that those people that are there contributing for the art show and everything, they know Folsom Prison Blues and so you play those things that they can keep tapping their foot to. Now I get to go out and do this and people are coming to take a chance on me or whatever you want to call that. I mean, come to be reaffirmed and reconverted. Maybe it is a yes, real time litmus test. I am quite confident that even if you don't like the bouncy boogie for a minute, about 5 minutes later when that slab comes at you, then you're going to go, oh, yeah, remember the thing? Like that. I know that's going to happen to people. I'm waiting to see some of the faces like, oh, God, what the man? And then, oh, I know it'll happen.
0: That's Jason Newsted. Fans can expect to hear some music spiked in from some of your heroes and our heroes as fans. Here's one that you've mentioned to me, and it is Ultimate Classic Rock.

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1: All right, somebody made another list. They released another top 10 classic rock albums of all time list, which basically is the musical equivalent of throwing a stake into a pit full of bloodthirsty wolves. Because no matter what's on it, somebody's going to scream, "What about Rush?" While another guy in cargo shorts is going to threaten to beat somebody up because Back in Black isn't higher on the list. Now, you know, the usual suspects are there. Led Zeppelin 4, Dark Side of the Moon, Abbey Road, Rumors, maybe Hotel California if they're feeling extra soft rock sentimental, and of course Van Halen 1. Those albums are masterpieces. There's no debate. They've sold millions, shaped entire generations, and kept classic rock radio alive for decades. But these lists always forget one thing. Classic rock fans don't judge albums by critics. We judge them by whether or not the cassette survived three summers in the glove box of a Camaro. That's why albums like 1984 actually matter. That's why Moving Pictures matters. That's why Appetite for Destruction still sounds dangerous. You know, while half the modern music industry sounds like it was recorded in a scented candle shop. And somewhere, right now, a guy named Randy is furious because Boston didn't crack the top three. Honestly, Randy may have a point. That's your 60 Seconds in Rock. I'm Octavius for 103.5 WIMZ, Knoxville's Classic Rock.

0: This is Ultimate Classic Rock. Jason Newsted is here with us tonight. You know him from his long stint as the bassist in Metallica during the glory years, really. But he's been involved with so much music beyond that. Flotsam and Jetsam, Voivod, come on, Ozzy Osbourne. And this summer, he's going to go out on the road with his own band, the Chop House Band, which if you know about Jason, you'll know that this is a group he's been making music with for fun since 1992. Jason, folks who are fans of Jason Isbell are stoked that you've got his old bassist Jimbo Hart in the lineup. Tell us about the other folks who are playing with you this summer.
1: Robert John Tucker's playing drums, and he's played in the Chop House for, I think he's in his 16th year. He's done the majority of these benefit shows with me in the four or five different states that we've done them. He's been on some recordings with a few things, played in Papa Wheelie, you know, all the projects through time, a lot of fun improvisational things. So he's actually got seniority. And then Jimbo has been in for a couple months. Umberto Perez is from Caracas, and he lives in West Palm Beach now. And we've been playing together, I think we're going on 7 years. So he's done a couple of the art gallery shows with me, some acoustic bass things. And then he played in the Newsted band when we did the Fort Lauderdale show a couple of years ago. So it was him and Jesse, Jesus, and myself. So he just took Mike Mushok's place in the Newsted band. So him and Jesse have got, I guess, 6 years in together too. We got some Thin Lizzy shit happening, man. Because there's three guitar. Well, I'm over there. I don't do much with this hand, but this hand's f-ing crazy. So I just do the strumming thing and go for your strengths, play for your strengths, you know. And these guys just whirl that shit around and make me look good. So that's, yeah, it's working pretty good so far with the Judas Priest harmony flavors and shit. Pretty awesome.
0: That's Jason Newsted hanging out with us here tonight on UCR. We're going to talk about his stint with Ozzy Osbourne later tonight. Right now, though, let's do one from the Ozman, and it's Ultimate Classic Rock.

0: Hold on loosely, because we will have more of our conversation with Jason Newsted as we continue on Ultimate Classic Rock. 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

0: AC/DC on Ultimate Classic Rock, and Jason Newsted is here if you're just joining us. Man, it is cool to be talking with you. Not long after we learned the news about the box set coming out in June for Reload, it seems like it's been an interesting process for you, re-immersing yourself in this music through the box sets that have been coming out.
1: Yeah. I did the, I'm looking for my sticker. I did the unboxing video yesterday afternoon, sitting right where I'm sitting right now. Yeah. So I didn't realize it was coming out today. I better f***ing send that to them. Yeah, so I got my sticker, man, right here from the Reload thing, telling you all the goodies you get in there. So that was my from yesterday, and yep, did my thing. So that'll be out in a couple of days, I guess. I love to be included. I love being the ambassador. This is my favorite part, really. Meeting people, pimping that shit, believing in your product, you know, being show-offy about it, being confident. There's a difference between arrogance and confidence. I'm confident about this stuff, and always. When I get that call from the cast to do a little something or sign this 1800 little Japanese dolls they made or whatever the fuck it is, you know, I'm down. I always want to play my part, and I dig that they still ask me, you know. Lars and I still keep pretty good touch and keep an eye on each other, and I'm a big fan of his kids' band, and, you know, we're partners forever, man. Give me fuel.

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We are into another hour. We might not have enough time on our hands tonight because there's a lot going on, including our guest, Jason Newsted. We'll talk more with Jason in this hour and later tonight, by the way. It's Alex Van Halen's birthday, so we're going to play through all of the first Van Halen album in honor of Alex. Right now, we'll keep rocking you, and it's always

0: Shadows of the Night, Pat Benatar. And you know, Pat and Neil Giraldo have done some great things to raise awareness about struggling with mental health. As you might be aware, here in May, it is Mental Health Awareness Month. And Neil helped kick off the month with a special event called Come Together California, where he appeared alongside folks like Common, Vic Mensa, and others. And Neil got on stage to play a special version of Come Together. This is all part of a bigger thing. Neil and others like Billie Eilish and Peter Gabriel have all banded together to put a focus on loneliness, and they're calling this initiative, which is going to be ongoing, the Come Together Initiative. Neil's the founding chair for all of this, and he says, as someone who has felt the impact of social isolation, I know firsthand that this is a moment to act, not just as artists, advocates, and policymakers, but as neighbors and citizens. I love that, and if you want to read more about what they're doing, you can visit their website at endsocialisolation.org. Thank you for stepping up, Neil, and everyone involved. It's ultimate classic rock.
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0: And the Americana thing, if we look at the definition, Americana as a term has been used for a century or more, Norman Rockwell and stuff, right? But as far as music terms, it was coined in 1994. All right. Chop House was formed in 1992. We were playing Johnny Cash and that with Motorhead 2 years before anybody called it that. And if you look at the actual definition, it's music that comes from America. All right. So the biggest American heavy metal band of all time is who? Right. So that's the band I was in. I wasn't in Iron Maiden. They're British. I wasn't in Scorpions. They're German. Right. I wasn't in AC/DC. They're Welsh Australian. Right. So the biggest American metal band. Yeah. I was an integral part at their peak. So it's Americana. And all the other stuff that we've ever played the Chop House for those 30 years is under that. Whether it was with turntable guys, jazz saxophone players, female soul singers, hip hop cats, whatever, it's still Americana, right? You just got to broaden that stroke a little bit. Everybody leans into it being folky. It can be, but it don't have to be. It gives you broader, it gives you a lot more opportunity to do what you want. If in one night you just want to play heavy, who's going to say anything? It's Americana, dude. It's American metal. What do you want? And over here, if it's bluegrass for half the time, because that's appropriate for the place, then that's it. It's still Americana. It's a wide f***ing umbrella.
1: 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And speaking of the big band, here's one of their biggest songs, and it's Ultimate Classic Rock.

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0: We are still in the fast lane with former Metallica bassist Jason Newsted. So cool, Jason, that you're going out with Blackberry Smoke this summer. Folks can see those dates as well as your own headlining shows at chophouseband.com. Charlie Starr and the Blackberry Guys, they are music fans like you are, and I know you are looking forward to all of this.
1: It is an honor to know them, and even more of an honor to be included in this way. I must say that one of the determining factors, if we go back to one of our earlier questions there, one of the determining factors that made me want to say yes to this, I want to be very clear, Matt, that, you know, I'm paying to play these shows, dude. You know, I said it happened to be in this band that did really good, put my money away, didn't put it up my face. And now I can do this stuff. And if I choose to take my boys out for how many ever shows and how many ever countries, then I'm doing it. You know, I am paying to play. It's not a thing I'm going, oh, dear. No, it's because I want to. I choose to. I'm doing this, right? One of those reasons I said yes, because of the Southern hospitality, the warmth, the friendliness as a collective of these people, not just Charlie, not just Paul, not just Benji, not just the main guys. It's the fucking merch guy and the monitor guy and the camera guy. All the same attitude, all the same respect being shown. And that's what matters to me. I hope it matters to most people. But that is it for me. That's the very most important thing. You show me respect, you're getting mine. That's all. So just that kind of gentlemanly, but also respectful, welcoming, embracing even, the metal world has its camaraderie, has its animosity, leaning way into the animosity and competitive thing. We have our friends, we have our bros lifelong, all that. Yes, we do. But that shit could get cold. I remember specifically on the Gigant Tour when we played with Megadeth on that 2013, I think it was, and going into those buildings, and we're going to go on at 4:30 in the afternoon. And it's July and it's 80 out. It's beautiful, beautiful outside. We should all be out there anyway, you know? But we're in this gray, cold cavern. Everybody's dressed in black. Everybody's trying to out-grimace each other. And shit. You know, like, okay, cool, we're metalheads and that's great and we have our army and everything, but what the fuck, man, this shit's cold, cold, cold, cold, you know? And I'm not putting it down. I'm just observing. I'm just making an observation, the comparison from that kind of thing and whatever brotherhood that is to this new kind of brotherhood, cats that have been doing it 25 years successfully, cats that worked really hard to have a following, a loyal following that knows the difference between two kinds of music, Matt, good and not good. They know the difference. They know the difference, and they know Blackberry is good, and they'll see the Chop House Band is also. That's why it's going to work, right? But one of my main reasons for wanting to go with them was because of their brotherly nature, their kind demeanor.
0: You get more and more pumped up as you hear Jason talk, don't you? It's Matt Wardlaw. We're going to hear more from Jason Newsted during UCR Backstage right now. Here's a request for the Money Man, the late, great Eddie Money, and it's Ultimate Classic Rock.

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1974, the year of my arrival on the planet. Sorry about that, folks, but there was a lot of good music that came out that year as well. So that's our focus for the next hour on tonight's 9 at 9. Are you ready for love?

0: Rebel Rebel David Bowie. I'll say that song has a good amount of weekend spunk. That's what we're calling it tonight. This is Ultimate Classic Rock.
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I mentioned this on last night's show, but here in the next week or so, we will catch up with Johnny Van Zant of Lynyrd Skynyrd. They're getting set for this summer's Double Trouble Double Vision Tour with Foreigner. And we put up some fresh fall Skynyrd tour dates as well that you can see at Ultimate Classic Rock.

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If you're just joining us, we are revisiting some of our favorite music from 1974 in this hour on the 9 at 9, a year which brought us a new band called Kiss that, spoiler alert, many of us became big, big fans of. But we also heard this from the Rolling Stones.

0: It seems like David Essex has the right idea. Those glam rock guys often did. 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

That is why you need to be careful out there. A cautionary tale from Jethro Tull that sounds kind of fun. Who else wants to bungle in the jungle now that we've heard that? There's a sign-up sheet by the door. It's Matt Wardlaw and UCR Backstage is next after this important question.

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4: 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Hey guys, man, what's going on? We're gonna do some digital. The people who think Justice for All is the first album, I just want to say how few and all that. So just see if you know what the.

0: It's been a pretty great night, and there is a solid example of the mad bass skills of our guest, Jason Newsted. Metallica recorded live in Irvine, California back in 1989. Jason, later this year marks the 40th anniversary of you coming back into the band and playing your first shows. And we obviously know the state of the group and the difficulty of the situation after the tragic loss of Cliff Burton. And this is what you came into. But what are the memories that stick with you of those early days and those first shows?
1: Well, it was just victory after victory, you know, for me, something that may be bleeding obvious, but it took me a long time to figure it out. I've been working some years on my book. And so getting all this kind of boiled down, they were collectively, and the crew guys too, but especially the three guys, you know, they were so deep down, desperately in anguish, like so gutted, beyond disbelief, befuddled. Can't comprehend what the f*** and why. They're thrust back into this thing 1 month after it happened, 1 month after the event, not the spreading of the ashes, but the event 1 month. I'm playing through his amp. I was the happiest person on the planet out of the 7 million that were breathing right then. I was the king. Could not reach a higher place in the world that I wanted to live in, that I was living in, flotsam and stuff. But to come up to that level with those guys, I was elated. My feet didn't touch the ground for a long time. I was just in a spin, happy, happy spin. Match those two things together. The happiest kid, for sure. Green naive, what the naive, dude. Happiest kid in the world, meeting with the saddest three people in the world, and expected to still go, Buster! You know, that's a lot. Just humans. Just look, flesh, you know? Just people, and 23 f***ing years old, all of us were. That's a lot, man. Playing field is my reference for the day, but that playing field, the happiest kid being welcomed into the saddest camp, and I just had to keep my hat on, show my enthusiasm on the stage, be on time, be consistent with my work, with my presentation, representing the band when they're not there. Representing in an interview, representing in a photograph, or is it a bass magazine, whatever the hell, when they're not there, and coming through, improving, and getting the stamp from them for that, you know, little bitty baby steps, as opposed to just a thing, oh, our bass player quit, here's the new guy, here we go, you know, no, dude, no. It was the magnitude of the mental instability and what continued to fester for those 15 years, everybody was mentally by the time that I called that meeting, you know, everybody was spun out. I was spun on drugs. James spun on the booze. Kurt, I don't even know what those other guys are doing. But none of us were straight. None of us were clear-headed. No way. That, like you were saying, trajectories like this and locomotive at full speed 15 years. There's a little spot. Oh, just a second. Oh, nope. Just when you thought you had 3 days to be at home. Oh, by the way, the Grammys called. You know, it happened every time. There's no way you can make plans. There's no way you can make plans for any thing, no matter how important it was. Because people don't realize, they see this shiny side up. They don't see the moldy, grisly side down, you know. But there's a lot to it, knowing that that's the footing that we started on 40 years ago. Me coming into a very, very, very sad camp. Trying to keep their chins up and help each other get through it.
0: That's Jason Newsted. We will have more of Jason. Let's go back to the stage in California for this one. It's Ultimate Classic Rock.

0: 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You had a good time, man. 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
1: Right on.
0: Thanks, Pop.
1: Gear.
0: Thanks, Pep. Thanks, Jer.
2: Thank you, Hit.
0: Thanks, Les. Thanks, Fatso.
3: Thank you, everyone.
1: That was nice.
2: That was big. Metallica, Gary Rossington, Jerry Cantrell, and so many folks guesting on that particular performance of Tuesday's Gone. A great Lynyrd Skynyrd cover. Fans are finally going to get an official release of that radio special from the Load and Reload era, where Metallica and their friends got together, played acoustically at a local radio station, took calls from listeners. Man, being in the same room with Gary Rossington alone, this seems like it must have been a really fun day, Jason.
4: That was some of the best moments as a band, I think. When you have somebody come into the room that is so heralded, you know, hero of your turntable type of thing, everybody's different behavior, different, you know what I'm saying? Because we're like some really, really uppity, spoiled millionaire f***ers and doing whatever we do and getting away with every, encouraged to get away with as much as possible. So you have somebody come in and actually, set you all the playing field, all of a sudden just gets even. Also, the Great Equalizer shows up. You're like, oh. And then he just touches it a couple of times. You're like, dude, what the f***? Right? It's from another planet. You know, really. John Popper. Dude, he comes in. He comes in, and I hear it from the other room. You know, and I walked up to him. Dude, you could have at least warmed up before you got here. He took me serious. I was trying to be funny, like, that was so f***ing good. What are you doing here? You know, but he thought I meant it. And it was so f***ing funny. I'm like, no, dude, I didn't mean it like that. I'm like, that was really killer. Let's jam. And oh, my God, it was funny. But having that kind of talent around you, when you're so used to each other, like you're saying that how many ever shows there was that we did 1,100 together or something like that. Being elbow to elbow with each other that long, and they have some kind of fresh blood coming like that, whether, especially when it's a collective hero. Pretty good moments there. And Jerry and Les, and I mean, the whole thing was awesome.
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0: Jason Newsted is with us tonight on Ultimate Classic Rock. We've talked about Metallica. Of course, we are sad about the loss last year of Ozzy Osbourne as well. I would love to hear some memories and maybe some stories from the time that you spent with Ozzy.
1: I have two.
2: So I'd been in the band for maybe, a couple few weeks. So it's summer of 2003, and Robert and I swapped places. So I went jammed with Mike and Zach for, a matter of hours. And Ozzy comes in, they have the press, and they do the thing, and he, sing all that. Get to be buddies, he accepts me, we talk a little bit, and you remind me of a young geezer. And I was 44 at the time. I'm like, thanks, dude. Because I don't think Geezer was 44 when he played in Black Sabbath with you. That's crazy. So thank you for that. So forward into the tour, and he sends for me. So it was Bobby Thompson, the guy that rest his soul, came. Said, Jay, Ozzy wants to talk to you. I'm like, okay, cool. I was in between. I was playing with Voivod too. So I did 62 shows in 31 days, right? I played with Voivod there, and then Ozzy at night for a couple hours. So I was kind of, jacked up on painkillers, floating around the universe. Going there, and it's 3 hours before our 8 o'clock stage time for Ozzy. He's already got his gear on. He's already got his shiny clothes on. And the guys built him a stereo, so it was proper JBL stacks, but they had Marshall grill cloths on them. So it's cool looking, right? But the stereo is in road cases. It's racks of shit. And so man, check this out, mate. Goes over and he grabs a hold of the volume. I was about like this big. And he goes, me volume knob only goes clockwise, mate. Like that. And turns that f***er like in its Led Zeppelin. And it's just shaking the f***ing building, bro. It's just so clear and so loud. And he's jamming around. So my part about that, the clockwise volume only, never forget that part. But he is just like you and me. And as you mentioned right there, being with Charlie and be with music fans and be with people who love music. And that's really all they are. No matter what the trappings and the expectations and the myth and the legend and all the shit, still just a rock fan. The calendar went by. He's fucking 19. The calendar says whatever. Well, his heart says this, right? That was a moment right there. All right. So the longest show I've ever performed in my life was with Ozzy in Montreal that summer. 3 hours and 1 minute after an hour with Voivod a couple hours previous to that, right? So we'd only rehearsed a little bit, and then we just went and started doing shows. So the repertoire was generally from the same batch of songs. He just starts calling out that we had never played together before, right? At the Wizard! And I'm like, go to Mike, I'm going, okay. So I go back to my 14-year-old self, and I go, it all comes back to me. It goes floating back, digging back into the gnarl of the gray matter and everything. It just comes out, right? So he's just calling out songs this way and that way, and I had to just adapt on the moment and go back to my original self, learning Black Sabbath off the vinyl turntable like that. So that's my two big eyes. There's a lot of them, but that's two really good ones.

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All you gotta do is get lost in the music. 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

0: It's so cool to hear these stories from Jason Newsted. To give you a bit of context on the last thing we heard from Jason, as he was starting to tell us some Aussie stories, he got goosebumps, and understandably so. That just helps to explain his reaction a bit at the beginning. And man, it is so great to hear all this stuff from him. As you can hear, Jason is just a music fan at the end of the day, like all of us, and a super cool dude. It's always great to have folks like that here with us. And I know you feel the same way. It's ultimate classic rock.
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17: Time to go to the back of the rack and pull out this week's UCR Album of the Week. 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
0: Oh, we have a good album for you tonight. I don't even think we need to introduce this one. Just listen to this.

Alex Van Halen is 73 years young today, so we are going to play through all of Van Halen's first album in this hour to celebrate. And raise your hand if you have heard this album. Wait a second. How is it possible that I did not see every hand in the room go up just now? It seems that some of you really need to hear this record. So luckily, in this hour, we've got you covered. Here's the next thing that's going to blow your mind, and it is ultimate classic rock.

0: We're four songs into Van Halen's debut album. Imagine making a record this good as your first album. They did well with producer Ted Templeman and his engineer Don Landy. As you might know, sadly, we lost Don recently. Ted and Don had worked on some amazing records leading up to the first Van Halen album, including records with the Doobie Brothers, Little Feat, Montrose, and the list goes on and on and on. They had some fun in the 70s, and there is no better illustration of that than hearing this first album by Van Halen. We will finish off side one shortly at Ultimate Classic Rock.
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There you have it. Side one of Van Halen's 1978 debut album. I'm going to give producer Eric a chance to flip the vinyl over. There's 11 songs total on the self-titled Van Halen record, and the group recorded early demos of 10 songs with Gene Simmons of Kiss, footing the bill and producing the sessions. And for a lot of bands, those are the songs that end up becoming the album eventually, but that is not what happened here at Van Halen. There were a number of songs that we would not hear until later, and in some cases, much later. Both the song we just played and the next song that we're about to hear were not part of those Gene Simmons demos, but they did record songs like Woman in Love and Somebody Get Me a Doctor that came out on later records, in addition to songs like Running with the Devil and On Fire that did make it into the track listing here. We could spend a lot of time dissecting the long path that Van Halen took to the first album, but I'm going to cut to the chase and tell you to get a copy of Van Halen Rising by author Greg Renoff, and that will take you on that ride as we flip over the album. And now we're going to start side two of Van Halen's 1978 debut album, and the second side starts with one of my all-time favorite Van Halen songs. Check it out. It's Ultimate Classic Rock.

Haven't we all been the atomic punk? Speaking of favorite songs from the Van Halen record, here's another one. And spoiler alert, one of my absolute other favorites from the band's first album will follow this one as well. But let's not get ahead of ourselves. This is Ultimate Classic Rock.

0: Let's play that last song again 5 times. Let's do that also with Feel Your Love Tonight and the other songs on the album until we run out of time. And speaking of that, I guess it's back to reality. We have just 2 more songs to go on side 2 before we finish our adventurous trip through Van Halen's debut album in honor of Alex Van Halen's birthday. Stick around, won't you? It's Ultimate Classic Rock.
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I never stop. I

When Van Halen eventually did a reunion tour with Diamond David Lee Roth, one of the highlights was the long story that DLR told leading into Ice Cream Man that started out really long at the beginning of the tour. I think somebody eventually told him, come on, Dave, give me a break, because he shortened it up a bit by the later part of the tour, but it was cool, even in its shorter form. It's Matt Wardlaw. There it is. We are almost done with all of Van Halen's first album in honor of the great Alex Van Halen, 73 years old today. This is Van Halen. So, of course, they ended the record with a song that is absolutely killer. Going to play that for you now as we head out the door. Have a great weekend, everybody. Thank you so much for spending your night with Ultimate Classic Rock.

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2: 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Welcome to the program.

0: Jason Newsted is here with us tonight, my friends. We're going to talk about a lot of things with Jason tonight, including, of course, Metallica. But he is also about to hit the road this summer for his first headlining tour with his band, the Chop House Band. They're going to play headlining shows and also concerts with Blackberry Smoke, who he's buddies with. And you can see the current dates at chophouseband.com. I think after you hear our conversation tonight, you're going to be excited about these shows like I am. We will get into it all. Thank you for being here with us tonight on Ultimate Classic Rock.
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0: way to heaven.
1: As promised, Jason Newsted is here with us tonight on the program. Jason, one thing you've been talking about a good amount here in the past week is that you battled cancer, which is one reason that you're going out and doing these shows. And we are all so glad that you are here to be able to do these shows. But the concerts themselves really seem like they're going to be interesting. And I want to focus on that as we get going. It seems like fans are going to hear a lot of things from what you're calling the Americana side of music, which we can talk about that tonight, but also heavy slabs from your career, as you've said. It's going to be a really fun mix of things from what I'm hearing.
2: A lot of the shows where we do the benefits and those things, you know, we're kind of preaching to the converted, right? People are already there for the cause. They want to dig what we're doing. The repertoire, those, I lean a lot more into Johnny Cash and stuff. Every other song or every third song, people know what we're playing. If you try to do that kind of thing, you don't know your audience's number one rule, right? So try to keep that. Know that those people that are there contributing for the art show and everything, they know Folsom Prison Blues, and so you play those things that they can keep tapping their foot to. Now, I get to go out and do this, and people are coming to take a chance on me, or whatever you want to call that. I mean, come to be reaffirmed and reconverted, maybe. It is a real-time litmus test. I am quite confident that even if you don't like the bouncy boogie for a minute, about 5 minutes later when that slab comes at you, then you're going to go, oh, yeah, remember the thing? Like that. I know that's going to happen to people. I'm waiting to see some of the faces like, oh, God, what the man? And then, oh, I know it'll happen.
1: That's Jason Newsted. Fans can expect to hear some music spiked in from some of your heroes and our heroes as fans. Here's one that you've mentioned to me, and it is Ultimate Classic Rock.

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1: All right, somebody made another list. They released another top 10 classic rock albums of all time list, which basically is the musical equivalent of throwing a steak into a pit full of bloodthirsty wolves. Because no matter what's on it, somebody's going to scream,
2: "What about Rush?"
1: While another guy in cargo shorts is going to threaten to beat somebody up because Back in Black isn't higher on the list. Now, you know, the usual suspects are there. Led Zeppelin 4, Dark Side of the Moon, Abbey Road, Rumors, maybe Hotel California if they're feeling extra soft rock sentimental, and of course Van Halen 1. Those albums are masterpieces. There's no debate. They've sold millions, shaped entire generations, and kept classic rock radio alive for decades. But these lists always forget one thing. Classic rock fans don't judge albums by critics. We judge them by whether or not the cassette survived three summers in the glove box of a Camaro. That's why albums like 1984 actually matter. That's why Moving Pictures matters. That's why Appetite for Destruction still sounds dangerous. You know, while half the modern music industry sounds like it was recorded in a scented candle shop. And somewhere, right now, a guy named Randy is furious because Boston didn't crack the top three. Honestly, Randy may have a point. That's your 60 Seconds in Rock. I'm Octavius for 103.5 WIMZ, Knoxville's Classic Rock.

0: This is Ultimate Classic Rock. Jason Newsted is here with us tonight. You know him from his long stint as the bassist in Metallica during the glory years, really. But he's been involved with so much music beyond that. Flotsam and Jetsam, Voivod, come on, Ozzy Osbourne. And this summer, he's going to go out on the road with his own band, the Chop House Band, which if you know about Jason, you'll know that this is a group he's been making music with for fun since 1992. Jason, folks who are fans of Jason Isbell are stoked that you've got his old bassist Jimbo Hart in the lineup. Tell us about the other folks who are playing with you this summer.
1: Robert John Tucker's playing drums, and he's played in the Chop House for, I think he's in his 16th year. He's done the majority of these benefit shows with me in the four or five different states that we've done them. He's been on some recordings with a few things, played in Papa Wheelie, you know, all the projects through time, a lot of fun improvisational things. So he's actually got seniority. And then Jimbo has been in for, I don't know, a couple months. Umberto Perez is from Caracas, and he lives in West Palm Beach now. And we've been playing together, I think we're going on 7 years. So he's done a couple of the art gallery shows with me, some acoustic-based things. And then he played in the Newsted Band when we did the Fort Lauderdale show a couple of years ago. So it was him and Jesse, Jesus, and myself. So he just took Mike Mushock's place in the Newsted Band. So him and Jesse have got, I guess, 6 years in together, too. We got some Thin Lizzy shit happening, man, because there's three guitars. Well, I'm over there. I don't do much with this hand, but this hand's f***ing crazy. So I just do the strumming thing and go for your strengths, play for your strengths, you know. And these guys just whirl that shit around and make me look good. So that's, yeah, it's working pretty good so far with the Judas Priest harmony flavors and shit. Pretty awesome.
0: That's Jason Newsted hanging out with us here tonight on UCR. We're going to talk about his stint with Ozzy Osbourne later tonight. Right now, though, let's do one from the Ozman, and it's Ultimate Classic Rock.

0: Hold on loosely, because we will have more of our conversation with Jason Newsted as we continue on Ultimate Classic Rock. 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

0: AC/DC on Ultimate Classic Rock, and Jason Newsted is here if you're just joining us. Man, it is cool to be talking with you. Not long after we learned the news about the box set coming out in June for Reload, it seems like it's been an interesting process for you re-immersing yourself in this music through the box sets that have been coming out.
1: Yeah. I did the, I'm looking for my sticker. I did the unboxing video yesterday afternoon, sitting right where I'm sitting right now. Yeah. So I didn't realize it was coming out today. I better f***ing send that to them. Yeah, so I got my sticker, man, right here from the Reload thing, telling you all the goodies you get in there. So that was my from yesterday, and yep, did my thing. So that'll be out in a couple of days, I guess. I love to be included. I love being the ambassador. That's my favorite part, really. Meeting people, pimping that shit, believing in your product, you know, being show-offy about it, being confident. There's a difference between arrogance and confidence. I was confident about this stuff, and always, when I get that call from the cast to do a little something or sign this 1800 little Japanese dolls they made or whatever the fuck it is, you know, I'm down. I always want to play my part, and I dig that they still ask me, you know. Lars and I still keep pretty good touch and keep an eye on each other, and I'm a big fan of his kids' band, and you know, we're partners forever, man. Give me fuel, give me fire.

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0: 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It's Octavius waking up with you again, once again on this beautiful day. 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
1: 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Little Pearl Jam on your Saturday morning. Little Octavius on your Saturday morning, too. How's it going? Big plans for the day? Hope so. It's going to be a good one. Let's make the best of it. Hey, you want to join WIMZ in the Knoxville Smokies, Covenant Health Park? This weekend, lots of good stuff going on. Tonight's Big League Chew Night, so if you're one of the first 1,000 fans in attendance, you get a Big League Chew t-shirt featuring Pete Crow Armstrong. And Sunday's Mother's Day, of course. That's tomorrow. Calling all the moms. Come on out to the park. The first 500 in attendance get a clear purse giveaway. And the kids ages 4 to 12 can run the bases after the game. 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Another extra long block of classic rocks on the way. How about some Aerosmith coming up? Guns N' Roses, too. Right now, it's Twisted Sister on WIMZ.
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0: 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All right, coming up, Charlie Daniels Band and Cinderella, but right now we're going to get into a little bit of Collective Soul. 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

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Quick bit of trivia about Creedence. Did you know they never had a number one single ever? They never had a number one hit. They had five number two hits, but they never got to number one because they were what they called an album monster. They weren't a singles machine. But that's an interesting bit of trivia for you. Oz is on his way in. You guys have yourself a great Saturday and a great weekend. I'm going to go enjoy it myself, and I'll catch you on the radio on Monday. Peace, love, progress.

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1: What we've got here is failure to communicate. Some men you just can't reach. So you get what we had here last week, which is the way he wants it. Well, he gets it. I don't like it.

0: Guns N' Roses, Civil War, 103.5 WIMZ, Knoxville's Classic Rock. It is a block party weekend. The name is Oz. Hang with you here. Free gas for a year. 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J-Mac and Drake will have your next opportunity to get in on that. Speaking of Drake, he is out and about. We will check in with him now.
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0: is E! 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The name is Oz, hanging with you here on a Block Party Weekend, Saturday. 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The Visit Knoxville Open. Doing a little golfing. So we got Drake Meredith out and about doing it up. We'll check in with him now.
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0: AM Xenox was classic rock. My name is Oz. It's Block Party Weekend. Got a block of Metallica to get to. We'll do some Foreigner in there as well. Check back in with Drake Meredith as he's out and about. Rusty Wallace Nissan, so we'll talk with him. Don't miss out. Coming up May 16th through the 17th, Townsend Visitor Center. 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We'll get back to it. And we'll check in with Drake here and see what the haps is out on the streets.
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Xenox was classic rock. Don't forget free gas for you. It starts back up on Monday. We'll discuss more on that. Thanks to Henley Roofing. You'll want to get in on that. You won't want to miss it.

0: Metallica, The Unforgiven on 103.5 WIMZ, Knoxville's Classic Rock. Block Party Weekend, the name is Oz. Hanging with you here. Doing it up on a Saturday. Got Drake hanging out. We'll talk with him here in just a second. Don't forget Modelo cranking it up with a new adventure to win a Honda Navi. 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We'll get a block of Fleetwood Mac, some Van Halen, and we'll check in with Drake right now.
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2: 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You got to come see us. I'm Drake Meredith here with Gene Cougar, Morris Cougar. 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
2: 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Come see the man, 4500 Clinton Highway at the all-new Rusty Wallace Nissan.
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Van Halen in Panama, 103.5 WIMZ. It's a Block Party weekend. Got a few more here from Van Halen. We'll talk about free gas for a year. Starting up again on Monday from Hidley Roofing. We'll discuss here in a sec. It's running.

0: Oz Classic Rock. The name is Oz. Hang with y'all on a block party weekend. Doing it up on a Saturday. Got free gas for a year coming up from Henley Roofing, starting again on Monday. 9, 11, 1, 3, and 4 is when you can listen up for the word of the day to text in. 865-656-1035. 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Can't go wrong with that. Looking like a beautiful Saturday. Speaking of J-Mac and Drake, who got one half of the show out and about. He is doing his deal on this beautiful Saturday as I look over the city atop Sharp's Ridge here. Looking down, going, man, it's a beautiful day. Figuring what I'm going to get into when I get out of here at 3. Something outside, something outdoors, that's for sure.
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2: 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I'm Drake Meredith here with Gene Cougar Morris. Woo-hoo! 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

0: Eagles classic rock. They're going to be taking on Nashville tomorrow night, right? It's the 9th. Oh, no, tonight. It's going down. Nashville. Where the Eagles are playing this evening. Of course, downtown Knoxville. Covenant Health Park at the Knoxville Smokies. Back at it. And tonight is Big League Chew night. Step up to the plate. 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First 1,000 people. First 1,000 people get a Big League Chew t-shirt featuring Pete Crow Armstrong. Channeling your inner baseball player. Get to rock that. Free attendant tea. 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Of course, keep it here on RMZ to win tickets this season. We'll get back to it. Get some Motley Crue on. 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

0: CCR in Green River, 103.5 WIMZ, Knoxville's Classic Rock. Coming up in May 22nd, 23rd, you got the Knoxville Big Sports Show is back. 22nd, 23rd, World's Fair Exhibition Hall. Meet sports legend Dale Murphy, Eric Davis, and more. 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If you're big into cards, I got a friend sold a card for a bunch of money. That's the thing. People are back into that big time. The cards that a friend sold one for a big old chunk of change. What was it, earlier this year? Pretty crazy. Pretty good stuff. So you never know. You might want to get into card collecting. Sports card memorabilia. Just saying. The Knoxville Big Sports Show is back May 22nd, 23rd World Fair Exhibition Hall. That guy was giving away tickets last night, so maybe again on Monday you'll have another opportunity.
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Talking about the Grand National F100 show coming to Pigeon Forge. Also, Free Gas for a Year starting up again on Monday. Thanks to Henley Roofing. We'll discuss all of that here in just a bit. Right now, a few more from Nirvana. Come As You Are.

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It's a block party weekend on 103.5 WINZ, Knoxville's classic rock.

You know what I'm talking about. Just let me know if you wanna go to that home out on the range. They got a lot of nice girls.

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Howdy, hi, hello. It's George McFly on a beautiful Mother's Day weekend. Every time I'm in West Knoxville, that means I'm at Beatty Chevrolet. 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

0: Skinner, give me three steps. 103.5 WIMZ. Got a few more from Skinner. Got George McFly hanging out at Beatty Chevrolet. It's a block party weekend. The name is Oz. We'll talk about free gas for a year starting back up on Monday, thanks to Henley Roofing. And right now, Saturday night special from Leonard Skinner. Let's take it from the top, fellas.
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0: It's free gas for a year coming up on Monday. Starting back up. Give you a chance to get in on that. Thanks to Henley Roofing. You'll listen up at 9, 11, 1, 3, and 4 for the right code word. And then once you get that code word, you text that into 865-656-1035. 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So definitely tune back in and be listening. 9, 11, 1, 3, and 4 p.m. is when you're going to want to get in on that. From Henley Roofing and 103.5 WIMZ, free gas for you. That would be really good stuff. So we're going to get into it. Got another block coming up here from Guns N' Roses. Got some Queen on the way. We got George McFly out and about at Beatty Chevrolet. Let us check in with him now.
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2: 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I'm here with Josh Griffin. Congratulations on all the success, by the way. Number one in the state. And accolades, my friend.
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Guns N' Roses yesterday, 103.5 WIMZ, Knoxville's Classic Rock. Got a block of Queen to get to. And we're going to check in with George McFly hanging out at Beatty. Also talk about the Classic Rock on the Clock with J-Mac and Drake. Back on Monday morning. Here's Under Pressure. That's what you're under. On Classic Rock on the Clock, you're under pressure. We'll talk about it. 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

0: 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So if you think you got what it takes, you think you're savvy with the, you know, being able to do that, you listen each morning, you're like, oh, I got this. Or how many times have you played along in the car or at work and gone, I could have got that. 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

Howdy, hi, hello. It's George McFly on a beautiful Mother's Day weekend. Every time I'm in West Knoxville, that means I'm at Beatty Chevrolet. 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

0: 103.5 WIMC, Knoxville's classic rock, back in the saddle. Aerosmith on a block party weekend, and I'm Charlie Xander. It's a beautiful block party weekend, nearly 70. Yeah, I can dig it. The kind of weather just right for Dogwood Arts Festival. Their next exciting new event, the Knox Walls Murals and Music Festival, is coming up Saturday, May 30th, noon to 8, Emory Place. 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You'll enjoy it. Stone Temple Pilots, Pink Floyd, coming up for your block party weekend.
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0: 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Can't beat Pink Floyd. 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

0: having a good time with our buddies from Poison, 103.5 WIMC, Knoxville's Classic Rock. I'm Charlie Zander. 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

0: 93.5 WIMC, Knoxville's classic rock. Black Crows and Heart and Handle on a block party weekend. I'm Charlie Sander. Birmingham Barons in town taking on the Knoxville Smokies, so they wrap up that series this weekend. Tonight, Big League Chew night. 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
2: 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You can't beat fun at the old ballpark, my friend. It's George McFly, by the way. At Covenant Health Field here for Smokies Night. It's Big League Chew Night. That's right. Right now, as a matter of fact, there is a plaza party going on. So get here early. Big League Chew Night. First 1,000 fans get a Big League Chew t-shirt. I don't know what you chewed when you were a kid, but I chewed Big League Chew and Bub's daddy and Bubblicious too. Hey, that might be the competition, so I don't want to get in trouble. 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
2: 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I'm at Covenant Health Park for Smokies Baseball. 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

0: 103.5 WIMZ, Knoxville's classic rock block party weekend. World famous, some would even call it. Pearl Jam, Black. It was on this day 20 years ago that Pearl Jam kicked off the first leg of their 2006 world tour in Toronto, Canada, at the Air Canada Center. Of course, that followed the release of their self-titled eighth studio album, often referred to as the Avocado Album, featuring the band supporting new music with the new single Worldwide Suicide, having just topped rock radio charts. And there you have it. More knowledge for you. Noggin Promo Mike here with you on this Saturday. Thanks, as always, for hanging out. Beautiful day. Beautiful weekend. Hope you're having one. And hope it continues to be that way. Hey, you can join us May 21st through the 24th at Holston Hills Country Club. And that is going to be the Visit Knoxville Open, where great golf meets great moments. You can enjoy incredible food, exciting play, and nonstop fun for all ages while watching the future stars of professional golf in action. More info, head over to vkopen.com. 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It is where the web rocks. I got some bad company coming up. It's Promo Mike here with you on 103.5 WIMZ Knoxville's Classic Rock. And you can also follow along on Facebook, Promo Mike WIMZ. Give it a like, jump in on the multiple conversations. We're going to check in with George. He's down at Smoky Stadium.
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2: Hey, it is George McFly at Covenant Health Park. Smokies baseball almost underway, a few minutes away from the first pitch, which is 7 o'clock tonight. It's Big League Chew Night. First 1,000 fans through the gate get a Big League t-shirt. And, hey, we're here having some fun tonight. A lot of food, man. I love hot dog at a baseball. You know, I hardly eat hot dogs until I'm at a baseball game. Then I just stick some mustard on it. Don't eat. Put ketchup on your hot dog. Not at a baseball game, huh? Anyway, tomorrow, Moms, Mom Day celebration. First 500 moms through the gate tomorrow get a free purse. And moms also get free mimosas and hats and hot dogs, too. First pitch, 2 o'clock tomorrow. Gates open at 12:30, and the kids get to run the bases after the game tomorrow for Mom's Day celebration at this beautiful ballpark at Covenant Health Park. Tonight, fireworks after the game. Come see me, George McFly, first pitch in just a few minutes. Can't be fun at the old ballpark, friends. 103.5 WIMZ.
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0: 103.5 WIMZ, Knoxville's classic rock block party weekend. Queen, Fat Bottom Girls. It was this day back in 1974. Queen performed their third of six consecutive nights at the Urs Theater in New York City, supporting Mott the Hoople. That was a historic engagement. It marked the first time a rock act had played a Broadway venue. 1974. How about that? More knowledge for you, Noggin. Promo Mike here with you on this Saturday evening. Thanks, as always, for hanging out. The Dogwood Arts bring you an exciting new event, Knox Walls Murals and Music Festival. It's coming up Saturday, May 30th. It's going to start at noon and go till 8 p.m. Get ready for a day bursting with color, creativity, and community as Dogwood Arts transforms Emery Place into an open-air art and music experience. And 10 talented muralists will go head-to-head in a live painting competition, creating murals in real time while festival goers watch the art unfold, enjoy performances by local and regional musicians, and explore the vibrant personalities of the businesses in and around Emery Place. That is a fun place. I know quite a few regulars at some of them their watering slash drinking holes down there. For more info, you can head over to dogwoodarts.com. I got Bon Jovi taking us into the next hour. Before we do that, let's check in with George down at Covenant Health Park one more time.
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2: 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I'm at Covenant Health Park. 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It was a big league chew night. As a matter of fact, it still is, but the game is underway. Still got plenty of seats available if you want to come out tonight. Fireworks after the game tonight. 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And all the kids get to run the bases after the game. 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Hey, there's fireworks after the game tonight, so still plenty of time to come out to Covenant Health Park and see some Smokies baseball. 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

0: 365 days a year, rain, snow, or sunshine. Sunday through Thursday, open 10 a.m. to 9 p.m. Friday and Saturday, open 10 a.m. to 10 p.m. Smoky Mountain Alpine Coaster, 867 Weirs Valley Road, Pigeon Forge. Ride the hill and feel the thrill at Smoky Mountain Alpine Coaster. 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